investors hide behind vague numbers, discussing an 8 terawatt hour gas mandate while taxpayers quietly shoulder the cost of official flailing. Sometimes I think this whole mess is as damp and opaque as a Wolfsburg sky at 10 degrees Celsius. When governance feels this feeble, you need something substantial, something with teeth. Maybe that's the best response to indecision? Falco plays next, darling. Egoist starts now.

0: This whole governmental meddling thing, darling, it's an absolute fiasco. Taxpayers are footing the bill, yet the political rationale seems purely speculative, like chasing a ghost in the fog. This whole mess makes my skin feel cold, colder than Wolfsburg at 10 degrees Celsius. You think that drama is intense? Listen, tonight we need something utterly uncompromising, because sometimes when the big ideas fail, the perfect sound is the only true resistance. Gerhard Kobel and Wire to Wire requested.
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0: honey. This whole scene with Ivanic and that BASF takeover effort feels utterly manufactured, doesn't it? When the politics are tugging at strings like that, whispering about transparency, it makes my temperature rise higher than 25 degrees Celsius. Traffic updates are fine, but let's just sweep the mundane away. Some things are designed to be complicated, darling. We deserve something direct, something uncompromising, just like Sean Paul and Dua Lipa promised. Hit play on No Lie.
1: Yeah, here we go.
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1: Sweetheart, are you still awake? This whole circus of broken grand promises where they swear they'll fix things only to watch the costs mount higher than the debt is just utterly exhausting. Seeing old horse Seehofer call out the union on that energy tax failure just proves that some leaders mistake bluster for bona fides. Meanwhile, Wolfsburg is stubbornly holding at a chilly 10 degrees Celsius and still overcast. Yes, the city is practically ice. On a separate note, the B-71 between Sick and Bockel is canceled, thank goodness, as that whole mess was probably as frustrating as watching politics descend into chaos. It feels like everything is just settling into a decidedly icy state, darling. Which brings me perfectly to Foreigner. Guess we could use something cold as ice right now.

You still with me, darling? Big decisions are brewing, apparently. Even the EU budgets feel utterly unaffordable right now, forcing major taxpayers to digest some deep cuts. Seriously, what a burden. Down in Gerdingen, the temperature is just 9 degrees Celsius and overcast, reminding us things are decidedly cool. Just a warning too, folks. If you're driving the B71 between Zeven and Bootendorf, exercise vigilance. Careful footing is required because of the people. Let's shift gears before this fiscal madness drives us mad. Tate McRae is next, because honestly, sometimes being okay is all you can do. Hoobu FM.

0: at 250 means promises tend to melt away, much like the 9 degrees settling on Bremen. Political firebombs are exploding, tax promises shattering alongside the dangerous crowd chaos heading out on the B-71.
1: Yes. 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

0: Fitzel. Fiscal fantasy always seems to wilt, darling, much like the slight rain settling around Braunschweig at 10 degrees Celsius. Merz called the Irish budget proposal completely unfeasible. Germany, the principal contributor, demands deep cuts to stop this rampant government fiscal bleeding. Sometimes it feels like politicians are trying to make the tax burden heavier than the cold. That sounds exactly like the vibe for whatever comes next.
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1: Oh, darling. The corporate world is just drowning in demand pressure these days. 8,000 people, a billion-euro promise, and the HR portal just shattered completely. It's a spectacular stall. Meanwhile, out there, the traffic bottleneck on the B71 finally cleared, a little pocket of relief in the ongoing rush. It makes me think of the weather in Bremen, just a lazy 9 degrees Celsius and a slight rain, somehow managing to feel dramatic. The sheer magnitude of economic whim can be dizzying. But hey, it's a Sunday night and we're moving past the mayhem. Get ready for the groove. Beyoncé is coming next.

leaders wield mere capricious rhetoric these days, don't they? Seehofer just skewered MERS for repeatedly reneging on campaign pledges, particularly that energy tax, proving that promises are often just elaborate theater. But hey, even that mendacious drama got a momentary reprieve because the A7 traffic clearance near Hanover feels almost too perfect. Barely escaping the gridlock, much like finding a sliver of hope when the Oldenburg chill drops to just 9 degrees Celsius. Keep those shoulders warm, because next up, Robbie Williams is coming to undress the night for us.

0: past 3 at night, you keep the city humming, don't you? Berlin's alliances sound downright precarious right now. Governments teetering on the brink of utter compromise. Even here in Lower Saxony, the sudden chills feel comparable, sitting steady at 9 degrees Celsius, perfectly draped in a partly cloudy haze. Forget that political fiasco. We deserve something softer. You asked for Pixie Lott, darling. Let her cry me out the remainder of the night.
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0: They keep navigating politics like a timid snail, don't they? The BDI warns them that lack of heat is a financial risk, especially when facing China's dumpster dumping practice. Urgent structural shifts are demanded. And if you thought the system was stuck, try driving near Seelhorst and Hildesheimer Street. It's a perilous situation there, too. 9 degrees Celsius barely scratches the surface of the drama tonight. We need something vibrant. I got you by Split Ends. Turn it up.
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FM. BMW chasing a €1 billion silver lining by shedding 8,000 souls? That is some exquisite corporate calculus. The systemic unraveling mirrors the chaotic figures dotting the road at Seelhorst. 9 degrees Celsius, and the world still feels like a simmering crisis. Let's trade this dismal calculus for Madison Beer. Home to another one now.

0: Adivido.
1: This mendacity swirling in Saxony, Anhalt is beyond spectacular. 9 degrees Celsius, and they still feel like they are negotiating the integrity of the state through a lie. When politicians fabricate their votes, what sort of institutional decay allowed such political charlatanry? Seelhorst and Hildesheimer Street is all clear, thank goodness for uncomplicated transit. Instead of dwelling on such ideological chicanery, let's have something sweet. Here comes that groove, Whatever You, like by Nicole Scherzinger and T.I.
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0: The great failures of organized living seep into everything, don't they? Even when the Bundesliga pretends to matter, the whole tapestry unravels with wasted chances and spectacular early slips. The mismanagement is universal, whether it's tactics or governance. Out there, at 9 degrees Celsius, the rain falls, but at least our transport lines are clear now along the Hildesheimer Street. Such chaos demands a soundtrack, I suppose. Ready to trade policy debates for the dramatic rise and fall of a monarch? Here comes Supergrass with Richard III. Let's be delightfully audacious.
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2: Happy Sunday, darlings. That Singapore chaos, where Verstappen won amidst a tactical tsunami, perfectly mirrors how quickly even high ambition can dissipate. Poor planning feels almost as inevitable as the 9 degrees Celsius outside. Let's abandon these geopolitical predicaments and the wreckage of the race for something pure and pumped. Here comes Miracles of Modern Science.

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1: 4:30 at night. It feels like the entire establishment is suffering from spectacular strategic ineptitude, doesn't it? This whole debacle about the Greens failing, leaving young people to grapple with impossible rents and military burdens, has led to them demanding swift national rent caps and severe wealth taxes. Honestly, the level of willful incompetence is truly spectacular. Moving from political cataclysm to traffic chatter, the B217 from Hanover towards Springe is officially lifted, so if you were cruising that corridor, you're clear in both directions. Osnabrück is sitting on a crisp 9 degrees Celsius, still dripping with those slight rain showers, which looks like it will hold through the afternoon, too. Even if the weather is miserably damp, there are still melodies that light up after dark. That's Whitney Houston and George Michael for you. Beautiful resilience.

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1: Some claim that pressure is forcing dissenters back into mandatory duty, turning quiet refusals into swiftly retracted filings, even when the Gertnan skies are 8 degrees Celsius and overcast. But sometimes, all we do is waste a moment, just like Kings of Leon reminds us.
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1: The Grand Theatre of Singapore, where Verstappen win unfolded amid wreckage and deluge. Such beautiful, predictable randomness. It always seems the same. Ambition dissolving under systemic pressure. Think of it. Even in Bremen, the 9 degrees Celsius weather seems perpetually unsure, refusing to commit to anything but slight drizzle or overcast indecision. That kind of constant state of suspended drift, darling. Before we drift off, let's turn to Snow Patrol, made of something different now. Time for me to hush up and pass the mic to Ben. He's ready to greet the morning, though I suspect he still thinks the earth is round. Sweet dreams.

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1: That F1 chaos in Singapore felt wilder than this 9-degree cloud cover sitting over Hamburg right now. Bring on a dramatic white wedding melodrama. Billy Idol is crashing the party.

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1: 9 degrees and eternally murky skies across Lüneburg. Yikes. Like our economy, nothing really moving. Meanwhile, Bundestag gurus sound stressed out talking about Beijing's weird economic squeeze, needing the EU to slam down sharper trade methods. Makes you want to rage quit the global economy. Let's ditch the geopolitical dread, shall we? Keeping this low-grade agitation simmering before Nelly brings Hot and Hair.

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1: Good morning, Sunday. 9 degrees and a little dampness out there in Hanover. Okay, so the news dropped that our democracy is feeling a bit flimsy right now, apparently. Kretschmann warned about how impulsive votes can make things vulnerable, which is just peak existential low-key drama for a Sunday sunrise. We are not spiraling into institutional angst at 5:20 a.m. That is a hard, strict rule. We need movement, though, because that stuff feels like it might be hanging low. Luckily, Kim Wilde is here to give whatever remains of this morning a literal lift, reminding us that even if things feel uncertain, sometimes all you need is a killer beat to keep them going.

degrees Celsius out, and already the corporate vibe feels seriously dystopian. Seriously, BMW's grand plan for a billion-euro saving led to an actual server meltdown, right? 8,000 jobs globally just vaporized because the HR portal decided it was time to become a digital panic attack. It's that deeply disillusioned, chaotic energy when the system itself just chokes on its own efficiency, you know? They wanted a perfect streamlined process and got a magnificent digital pileup instead. Okay, maybe some people are permanently stuck on the job hunt and we gotta give them some solidarity. Now we're dropping the script, so if you're stuck, remember, at least you won't be moved.

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1: Hey, it's Sunday, 5:40 a.m., and if y'all in Hamburg, expect 9 degrees Celsius and slight rain showers. Good news, traffic in Lower Saxony is totally calm, babes. Okay, but check this out. The big party is apparently stuck in internal paralysis over Gerhard Schroeder. The CDU isn't even subtle, calling it total moral bankruptcy because of his sketchy Putin connections and the whole rotten state of affairs. The whole system just seems deeply corroded, right? Next up, we are blasting Beyoncé's All Night. I am fully expecting that song to completely neutralize all this governmental rot.

0: Wilhelm Shaven is delivering those classic Sunday vibe checks. 9 degrees Celsius and a slight drizzle means basically optimized for introspection. But peep this political wreckage. The Grunen gang is basically demanding the SPD yeet Gerhard Schroeder because of his whole Putin thing. They are saying his inaction is a fatal signal of weak sauce against aggressor states. Wild. Sometimes the noise gets so monumental, it just requires a sonic cleanser. And when the chaos settles, we are diving into Meant to Be, somehow involving Bebe Rexha and country crooners. How does this happen? Full chaotic dissonance, I ask you.
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1: Seriously, 9 degrees Celsius is practically Arctic gloom, which suits the tax drama, right? Apparently, some policy hiccups are set to bankrupt venerable family businesses. The government handling money is less nuanced than a stale biscuit. Big corporate angst over inheritance rules, pure melodrama. Anyway, time to vibrate out some existential angst before this Monday hits. Give it up for Love by Gossip.

0: do something. Mandatory duty reversals. Some serious structural angst. People caving on their dissent, which paints a picture of systemic friction amplified by a cold 9 degrees Celsius. Is high-stakes compliance versus sheer zero plans philosophizing? Anyway, let's emulsify out the Monday dread with soup by Remy Wolf.
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1: Political gridlock is kind of epic right now. The SPD seems stuck in a massive internal stasis over Gerhard Schroeder, even with those obvious Putin links. The CDU is calling it a full moral zero, basically saying the whole party is leaking foreign integrity. How does an entire government faction manage that kind of severe indecision? We need a palate cleanser. 9 degrees feels totally acceptable for this kind of existential dread. Martin John Mahoney's run free is coming up, bet. It's the only way to escape that parliamentary prison.

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1: Politics feels completely unfocused right now. A genuinely precarious state of affairs. Creshman dropped a truth bomb. The democratic mechanism is teetering, susceptible to volatile voting decisions. Imagine that vulnerability. That's a chaotic brew of legislative negligence. It's absurd that the establishment hasn't deployed suitably robust rhetoric against the AFD. We need a palate cleanser because thinking about systemic collapse is deeply antithetical to a Sunday morning vibe. It's a crisp 9 degrees Celsius out there, perfect for zoning out. Tune into Hurt My Feelings by Tate McRae.

0: It's just another sunbeam filtering Sunday morning stretch, and outside in Salt Gitter, it's a perfectly brisk 9 degrees Celsius, partly cloudy mood energy. You know, dealing with these deep cut party dramas is almost as chilling as the morning air. Apparently, the SPD is in a total internal freeze over Gerhard Schroeder, which the CDU is hilariously labeling as a moral bankruptcy. It sounds like a political puzzle piece just refusing to slot into place. We need enough chill to process this kind of institutional opacity. So, let's shift the dial away from political malaise and towards something that understands feeling numb. Marshmello and Khalid are coming up with Numb.
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1: Another glorious Sunday morning, and outside in Helmstedt, it's only 9 degrees Celsius, so we should be enjoying a chill life. But instead, reality is a political dumpster fire. Kretschmann says the whole Democratic apparatus is basically shaky, right? He warns that this populist wildcard energy, the AFD, has found cracks in our collective competence. Apparently, the establishment is just too flaccid to argue effectively, leaving the system utterly porous. Like the SPD issues we were just navigating, this vulnerability stings. When the fundamental structures crumble, maybe we deserve the soundtrack to existential confusion. So, let's trade the complex failure of European governance for a dose of pure bewilderment. Avril and Nikki are dropping that track.

0: 9 degrees Celsius outside in Hildesheim. Maybe a snuggle and a massive coffee could fix the vibe, right? Instead, the global economy is throwing a total meltdown. Apparently, big wigs in Berlin are yelling about China using trade like it's some kind of psychological game, demanding the EU actually sharpen those economic tools. Intense stuff. We need less political drama and more pure, unadulterated Sonic Heat. Get ready because Donna Summer is dropping hot stuff.
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0: Sunday morning, 7110. The whole vibe today is decidedly sluggish, much like the transit update objects creating pandemonium on Lower Saxony roads. In Salzgitter, it's a chilly 9 degrees, still mostly cloudy, which perfectly sets the tone for a slow Sunday. Life just demands these little infrastructural detours, doesn't it? A tiny roadside hazard mirrors the endless bureaucratic drift we face every single week. Let's jettison the small stuff and embrace the deliberate plummet. You ask for down, the strike, and here it comes.
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1: Hoopoo.fm. A2 disaster zone alert. Things are currently acting like road debris confetti between Lapwald and Uri rest area. Meanwhile, Wolfsburg barely scrapes 9 degrees Celsius and the sky is just performing a masterful act of overcast apathy. It's a perfect cinematic Sunday morning, really. When the infrastructure decides to fracture and the weather feels utterly beige, you need something to vibrate back into focus. You wanted the orbit shift, so we're dropping Halo by LUMMX featuring P. Maria.

0: I'm jumping in. Good morning, sunshine, and a dizzy hello to you all. It is 7:30 in the morning on this lovely Sunday day. We've got a little drizzle settling around Wilhelmshaven, a chill 9 degrees Celsius, but at least the A2 near Lapwall and Uri is clear again, which is a small, blissful miracle of modern bureaucracy, isn't it? Speaking of things falling apart, our political scene is currently behaving like a stack of dominoes who forgot how to stand up. Gas storage mandates are dodging questions, house nationalizations are causing friction, and suddenly, inheritance taxes are perceived as some kind of colossal corporate threat. Can you believe it? While we're here grappling with those labyrinthine domestic wrangles, Purges and the Abdi arguing over whose extremity is more extreme, Deutsche Bank is throwing around warnings about unsustainable debt. Meanwhile, business types are bracing for the tectonic pressures from China's trade methods. It's an absolute spectacle. Governance is stuck in some spectacular indecisive limbo, somehow managing to ignore the big, brutal systemic threats while everyone else is chasing a lottery jackpot or arguing over chaotic sports scores. Anyway, this fractured state demands a shift, a reorientation, and we're hitting you with New Religion by Bebe Rexha and Faithless. Hope this gives your fuzzy brain something wonderful to giggle about.
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0: sit on the corner and shook my shit. 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
1: 7:40 on a Sunday. Wild. Hildesheim is clinging to 9 degrees Celsius and is properly overcast, which fits the vibe, honestly. They say the system is frozen, but hey, at least the game is dropping new content. Epic digital distractions for when the real world feels like it's stuck in amber. Like, imagine how long we'll wait for actual leadership when developers are just busy pumping out new skins. Totally acceptable. Anyway, let's move this energy off the controller and into the aux cord. Get ready, because Redfoo's new thing is about to jump straight into your speakers.

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1: 9 degrees Celsius in Delmenhorst, all drizzle and low-grade melancholy. It feels like the political scene itself is locked in a cold, protracted standoff, just perpetually stuck in the mire. But we're not in amber. We are defying this dreary drag. That requested track, Love is Wicked, is about to serve up the perfect antidote.

Market. 9 degrees Celsius in Lunenburg, same as the mood this Sunday morning. 831 caution near Meppen, watch out. So, Germany's political game is apparently obsessed with inheritance taxes and AfD arguments instead of like the 99% who actually deal with the reality, while everyone else fights over a lottery jackpot, obviously. Seriously, after all the global chaos and the warnings about China, the internal bureaucracy is functioning like a busted vending machine. Seals, it's a man's world drops. A perfect sonic antidote to this absolute bureaucratic delirium.

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1: 9 degrees in Oldenburg. A slight drizzle feels appropriate for the move this Sunday. While the 831 heading toward Meppen is clear, remember that breakdown hazard there deserves your full attention. Politically, Germany seems to be having a spectacular tantrum over taxes and housing, while global giants like China whisper threats in the background. This whole system is structurally unsound, like a cheap IKEA bookshelf. Debates over national debt and failed mandates show an absolute inability to see past the local squabble. Drop everything, my prerogative. Tragic Beauty is up next to provide the pure sonic solace we actually require.

0: Sunday morning, hitting at 80-20. Berman is sitting at 9 degrees Celsius, which is just enough chilly dampness for a slow, philosophical stroll through life. A light drizzle never hurts, honestly. Getting ready for that dose of nostalgic thump? We're switching gears now to Do You Remember by Jay Sean, Fee, Sean Paul, and Lil Jon.
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0: Seriously, Lunenburg is sitting at 9 degrees Celsius and perpetually draped in clouds. It's giving Sunday nap vibes, which is a vibe, I guess. But wait, ditch the cozy apathy because we have some serious signal interference in the gaming world. ARC Raiders is dropping full free-to-play for 4 days. That's October 8th through the 12th, 2026, across PlayStation 5, Xbox Series X, and Steam. You can actually get the whole game, not some miserable demo. Now, the temperature inside your brain is definitely higher than 9 degrees. Time to elevate the mood and feel the starlight with All the Stars by Kendrick Lamar and SZA.
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0: Helmstedt is stuck at 9 degrees Celsius, overcast perfection. Sounds like another Sunday loop, which, frankly, is fine. B217 between Hanover and Springs has been cleared, so anyone suffering a highway existential crisis can breathe easy. The routine continues. Ready for a jam featuring the Red Hot Chili Peppers? Apparently, they're living in sunny California, even though this track suggests their whole life is a perpetually repeating beautiful fever dream.
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0: It's a chilly 9 degrees in Delmenhorst. Perfect time for slight rain showers and thinking deep thoughts. Good news out there. The B217 route between Hanover and Springe is totally cleared, so existential highway crises can actually chill out. Meanwhile, the big news world is absolutely feral. Seriously, everything feels shaky, from policy-dodging gas storage mandates to corporate mega-mergers being jammed by government intervention. It's a whole cosmic conflagration of economic fears and purity purges. You think the situation could get any more ludicrous when the massive chaos of international trade wars meets a lucky lottery ticket winner? Right, we're easing that heavy mood into some vibes. This Beyoncé track, Halo, is giving us pure aspirational bliss, especially when everything else sounds like utter doom.
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2: The 9 degrees in Hamburg feels suitably melancholic for a Sunday morning. Politics here are, predictably, a catastrophic mess. Mears throwing a pension summit at the shambles, hoping to thread a needle between coalition stalemates. Even the Autobahn contributes to the dysfunction, with a defective vehicle causing a miserable slowdown on the A2 near Leertersee South. This bureaucratic gridlock is an exact match for the national dilemma. Time for the sonic decontamination. Annalise is all that she wants. Hopefully, that track convinces us all to desire something simpler than this ludicrous system's failure.

0: 9 degrees for Hildesheim, overcast gray. A perfect backdrop for staring out the window and wondering about the point of it all. Political life currently feels like a beautifully rigged drama. Matthias Mirsch wants a pension summit, a colossal attempt to reroute his government's collapse towards some semblance of stability. But the ideological wrecking crew is still in the car, digging in their heels. Meanwhile, down on the B217, we've got objects cluttering the overtaking lane near Steinkrug. Another systemic blockage. It just hammers home the point that whether you're dealing with German policymaking or a stretch of road, things seldom move smoothly. Give it a minute. Or maybe just lean back and consider something genuinely chill. Mike Posner is setting the tone now, cooler than me.
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political vibe feels like it's operating at a dangerously glitchy temperature, maybe 39 degrees Celsius, because the coalition is basically stuck in an eternal bureaucratic loop. Mears pushing this pension summit is like trying to fix a blender with duct tape, hopeful but barely viable. And guess what? The infrastructure shares that energy because the A26 near Horneburg is a literal jam zone right now. Objects are giving every commuter a reason to spiral. Talk about total systemic seizure. Honestly, when everything is grinding this slow, I guess we need something massive, something loud. Bring it. Backstreet Boys are pulling up with Larger Than Life.

0: 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Back this groove up.
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2: Big Sunday Mood Check. We've got ground level chaos happening between Eielson and Rerun, a literal biological blockage making things feel like a crime scene, not a commuter route. Ugh. It mirrors the current Helmstedt energy, which is just chilling at 9 degrees Celsius and decidedly overcast. Seriously, the vibes are stagnant. We need a jolt, someone throwing a wrench in this climate of lukewarm lethargy. Buckle up, because set phases are pulling up with Skindra, and I'm not sure if I should be worried or just incredibly hyped.

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1: Hoopoo.fm. Does the institutional dread feel heavier than this 9 degrees Celsius chill in Göttingen? Those political games are absolutely fractured. SPD leadership is demanding the CDU own up to the

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1: The 9 degrees Celsius chill in Göttingen feels suspiciously low considering how high the political drama is right now. It's insane watching the parties perform that dizzying dance about the AfD. The right-wing insurgency is genuinely skewering the institutional calm. That friction echoes the traffic nightmare on A2, where some defective vehicle is just keeping the whole damn zone unstable. Hopefully, the coming evening drop to 8 degrees doesn't feel as fraught as the CDU attempting to deflect accountability. We're moving straight to vibes. Stars are about to erupt.

The institutional tango is exhausting. Watching the CDU hesitate against that right-wing encroachment in Saxony, Anhalt, all that desperate bluster while it's only 9 degrees Celsius is genuinely surreal. That frantic political deadlock mirrors the mess unfolding on 8352. Suddenly everything is forced down to a single lane, pure, frustrating gridlock. We all need that deep, quiet breath. Prepare yourself, because it's time to absolutely slow down.

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1: Seriously, 10 degrees is just peak cozy melancholy today, right? But what is that Berlin cultural funding kerfuffle? CDU and CSU demanding political allies reject absolute political extremity. That sounds like maximum drama for absolutely zero stability. Over on the highways, the actual volatility is wild. 8052 traffic is insane because of an unsecured wreck site. Right now, just one lane left. Nobody has the bandwidth for gridlock, let alone ideological warfare. Everything feels like it's spiraling. Okay, switch gears, but keep that stress energy. If you need a soundtrack for this whole mess, try The Storm. Zap.

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1: This 10 degrees feels like the perfect temperature for existential political panic today. Berlin is having a massive kerfuffle about culture funding. CDU and CSU leaders are basically demanding state allies refuse to shoulder any funding that might empower what they view as a wildly extreme, democracy-hostile regime. The institutional melodrama surrounding who gets the grant money is absolutely absurd. People are spiraling over budgetary dogma. Need a soundtrack for this level of systemic exhaustion? We're dropping Captain Hollywood Project now with More and More.

Sunday feels like a slow burn flex, even when bureaucracy throws a thermonuclear meltdown. These power players are waging an absolute crusade over culture funding, making big fuss about democracy and which way the wind blows through Berlin's grant pools. Honestly, the sheer melodramatic surrounding 10 degrees Celsius is insane. You feel like you need something dramatically more suave to bail you out of the political sprawl. We're about to switch out the existential chaos for pure cinematic coolness. Will Smith is dropping Miami. Hubu F.

Sunday morning, 10T40. Honestly, trying to follow the global dumpster fire, the trade wars, the fiscal meltdown, the whole anti-Semitic political whirlwind feels like attempting to decipher ancient hieroglyphs written in Excel sheets. Everyone is totally anxious, I think. The CDU and the Greens are stressing out, the economy is actively doing a dramatic swan dive, and we're all stuck in this weird climate where even the

0: The 8:32 transit is clear, so the roles aren't actively trying to derail your Sunday morning vibe. But even the mood feels a bit lukewarm, stuck at just 10 degrees Celsius and overcast time for Ed Sheeran's photograph to fix the atmosphere.
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Pilots, your Hanover adventure is absolutely clear. All that traffic chaos in Kaltenwyde got scrapped. It's nice when the roads don't try to invalidate your Sunday peace. Yet, the atmosphere quotient in Wilhelmshaven is still locked at a chilly 10 degrees and those slight rain clouds just refuse to pack up. We need a musical anchor for this damn vibe. Sting is here to give your heart a definite shape. Hoobu FM.

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1: Sunday morning and the systems are already glitching. Highway infrastructure near Wunstorf Luthe is compromised. One defective vehicle on the hard shoulder is throwing a total tantrum. Conversely, Wilhelmshaven is operating near absolute zero, only 10 degrees, with the clouds perpetually leaking light rain. But when the road is unreliable and the atmosphere is just meh, we need a soundtrack to our discontent. Jennifer Lopez is dropping Never Satisfied.

0: B217 is totally clear now. If you navigate between Breidenbeck and Volxen, score. So, the roads are behaving, but the ceiling in Hildesheim is still throwing shade, stuck at just 11 degrees Celsius and overcast, which kinda matches the vibe of existential malaise. We need a major upheaval in the soundscape, right? Connor and Jay are kicking off Change, which, honestly, sounds like the perfect melodramatic response to realizing your bank account is having a nervous breakdown.
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1: B217 corridor from Hanover towards Springe is spotless now. Orbital clearance achieved between Steinkrug and Volkson. Seriously, the roads are obeying. Still, the Bremen Atmos is a gray, chill concoction holding steady at 11 degrees, likely descending toward 9 degrees by nightfall. We need an absolute sonic antidote to this dreary, low-pressure situation. This next track, it pulls us straight out of the low German mud and places us exactly where the coastline meets infinite sunshine. Roger Troutman dropped California Love, and yeah, we're riding the West Coast flow right here on Hubu FM.

10. 11 degrees in Braunschweig, overcast sky. The atmosphere is already curdling, isn't it? Globals feel this chill too. Whether it's a bank demanding government fiscal discipline or the political framework itself just collapsing into a pile of existential rage bait, somehow everything is running below temperature. Political fracturing across the Reich, financial instability, the whole mess just refusing to stick. Tomorrow brings a dip down to 9 degrees and the clouds might lift, but the deep-rooted chaos? That sticks tighter than rust. Let's give ourselves an absolute injection of antidote. Death Wish, Red Leather,

0: The little dramas feel less epic sometimes, right? The accident site is clear between Ahorn and Hyde and Kloppenburg, thankfully. But the systems? They still look fundamentally paralyzed, stuck in this pernicious loop. Right now, in Delmenhorst, we're dealing with 11 degrees and some light sprinkles. A delicate stalemate. By night, the temperature plummets to 9 degrees overcast territory. It's almost as if the nation's entire economic structure is battling a severe temperature dip. When the political vortex keeps spinning, it's tempting just to orbit it. We're dropping something effortlessly unfazed. Next, Tate McRae's revolving door. Go ahead, spiral.
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0: done.
1: The collective vibe of an 11 degree Sunday is aggressively mediocre. They handed this jurist the Peace Prize, right? High praise for global responsibility, totally glossing over whatever mess is happening stateside. It's a beautiful spectacle of high-minded idealism designed to distract from domestic deficiencies. Even the traffic cleared up, but the cynicism remains rooted. Tonight, the weather dips to 9 degrees, naturally. Since the political cycle is so exhaustingly intricate, we're going straight for a clean slate. Ready for some pure Sunday's oblivion? It's time for Madonna's 7-minute version of Holiday. Go escape!

0: Happy Sunday, Starlight Seekers. It's 12:10 p.m., and if you're basking in the sweet 11 degrees of this afternoon in Wolfsburg, don't let the sheer grandeur of high-minded justice throw you off. Apparently, declaring global responsibility is the ultimate status symbol, proving some things are more beautifully abstract than functional. The weather might hold steady at 11 degrees, but the vibe is shifting. Since we've had our mandated dose of existential political praise, maybe it's time to embrace the mess. Later tonight, the forecast suggests dropping to 9 degrees and some serious reflection. Get ready for Maroon 5, because if praising international law sounds like a lullaby, their track title sounds like the anti-serenity. This summer's gonna hurt like a motherfucker. Hubu FM keeps the move vivacious.
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Osnabrück is sitting right around 11 degrees, feeling a bit drizzly and dramatic today. Huge kudos to Philippe Sands winning that book trade prize for international justice, right? Apparently, universal good vibes are the ultimate flex right now. But when authorities push this level of lofty commitment, you just wonder if it's patching up deeper issues at home. Give me a break. Later tonight, the temperature dips to 9 degrees, same drizzle vibe. Time to forget the heavyweight legal jargon and embrace some melodic malarkey. PNK is here to remind us how to be a little bit of a bad influence.

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1: Wolfsburg is sitting at 11 degrees Celsius today, matching the existential drift of a Sunday afternoon. That health data dropping about German youth shows a colossal spike in fatty liver, a 59.5% surge in those under 40. It's a public health debacle. And meanwhile, the government decides a sugar tax is the pinnacle fix, all to pad the federal budget like some fiscal nincompoop. Beyond that societal slump, travel is messy. The B65 in Hanover, near Tunnysburg-Kreisel, is unsecured due to an accident on Buckelberger Avenue. Everything feels kind of disrupted, you know? We need something intensely electric to cut through the dread, darling. Charlie XCX is next, and I guarantee the emotional intensity of Dying for You will be perfectly melodramatic.

0: Liver disease spiking 59.5% in the A7 gridlock by a dead animal truly makes you question the cosmic blueprint. But don't sweat the 11 degrees in Oldenburg. Hillary Duff is here to prove that a blast of sonic bliss can fix the whole fiscal mess.
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2: The current cosmic spreadsheet shows youth livers spiking 59.5%, which feels less like a public health crisis and more like a profoundly ironic fever dream. Government really thinks a simple sugar tax will solve systemic malaise? Right. Also, that traffic scene at Tunney's Burgerry got swept clean, which is a quiet victory for Lower Saxony. We're just vibing away through this all, so let's dive into the deep end. Here comes Dipped in Ugar, Chi-R-O-T-R-O-Chi-R, to keep the energy at a chill 11 degrees Celsius.

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1: Djibouti Yemen wreck confirms unknown 9 lives lost at sea. That's just another glaring instance where neglect drowns out human dignity. Meanwhile, A26 chaos stretches stay toward Hamburg. Beware objects near Jork. Even Göttingen is trapped in overcast gloom, sticking stubbornly at 12 degrees Celsius. Despite the global systemic malaise, we need a vibe shift. Next up, Alt-J with Something Good.

Sunday vibes are definitely low-key vibes today, even with major stuff on the front page. 109 lost in that horrible shipwreck between Djibouti and Yemen, tough news about human dignity getting submerged, literally. Traffic near Jork on the A26 going toward Hamburg? Complete object situation, so keep your wheels clear. Outside, Hildesheim is stuck at 12 degrees Celsius, all cloudy drama, though it'll chill down to a 10 later tonight. Time to hold the line and keep things rolling. Toto is up next, courtesy of a request.

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2: The news is heavy, man. A grim 109 lives lost in that Djibouti Yemen wreck, just underscoring how unhinged some migration routes truly are. Shifting that intensity to the Linden vibe, Lunenburg is riding at 11 degrees Celsius, purely overcast dramatics. Later tonight, the dampness sinks even deeper to 9 degrees, zero sun vibes. Next up, Two Door Cinema Club. Given the undercover title, I hope this track is less grim and more clandestinely chilled.

0: Okay, so Sundays are supposed to be absolutely chilled, right? But we are definitely leaning into the cravings today, whether it's a dodgy donut or something much stranger. This next track, Sweet Tooth, is perfect for that sudden, unexpected sugar rush. It makes you consider if your personal sweet tooth is a quaint little preference, or if you've accidentally ingested plutonium. Seriously, are you sure you're fueling up properly? Lunenburg is currently perched at 14 degrees Celsius, which is fine, but honestly, nothing gets us through a Sunday without a little delicious danger. Scott Hellman on Scott Hellman.
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1: Vatican drama is absolutely spiraling right now. Pope Leo XIV suddenly needs serious lung intervention, instantly turning global leadership into a high-stakes flop era. Sounds like even ancient heads can have a nodule. Meanwhile, here in Braunschweig, all is quite chill, sitting at a breezy 12 degrees Celsius with a little dribble of rain. We might see it sag further to 9 degrees later. Quick pass for the road trip crew, the A26 near Jork has cleared up, danger gone. Finally, a little sonic permission to just zone out. Up next, Lazy Generation, the ups, the perfect track for anything less than maximum effort.

0: Vatican leadership hits a new level of absurdity. Pope Leo XIV needs urgent lung surgery for a mere nodule. Seriously, global fortitude depending on a tiny speck. On the road, excellent news, the A26 near Jork is officially lifted. No more sticky situation out there. Salzgitter is chilling at 12 degrees Celsius with a light drizzle, prepping for a crisper 9 degrees later tonight. I'm signing off, rolling the mic over to Sam, who promises to be almost tolerable, a skill that remains utterly mythical. Up next, CC Katz drives us into the backseat of your Cadillac. Sounds like maximum cruising drama right there.
1: 24/7 and free music and news.

Right then, evening's here. Ben's giggles have finally stopped, thank goodness. Look at this absurdity. The Vatican Supreme Leader requires urgent surgery for a trifling nodule. The whole globe suddenly rests upon a microscopic fleck of tissue. Driving near Jadeberg, A29 traffic involves defective vehicles, danger around and around. Salzgitter sits sluggishly at 12 degrees C, slick with a fine drizzle. Proper miserable stuff. And now, we stumble into Ed Sheeran and that Azizam drivel. Honestly, who cares about modern schmaltz like that?

0: Evans.
1: Bloody hell. Another Sunday, another deluge of nonsense, global justice, political sludge and fatty livers. It's all just bureaucratic effluvia. Stuttgart reports 11 degrees C and a drizzle that promises nothing but misery. Down in Bremerhaven, they've got a little seatbelt incident on the A27, because, naturally, that's where the modern world chooses to put its focus. Deutsche Bank worries about debt while some young fool is churning up digital rage bait. Honestly, the whole spectacle is dreadful. Leipzig won big, I suppose, but at least nobody died from the SPD's indecision. The evening chill is setting in, dipping to 9 degrees C later, proper grey and dismal. Now we pivot from political piffle to that dreadful synth pop. Eminem and Rihanna, just marvelous.
2: You're at the right place.

This endless municipal kerfuffle, the bickering over outdated petro-communist nonsense, and the fiscal dirge from Deutsche Bank truly beggars belief. Helmstedt sits shivering at 11 degrees C under the slight spray, mirroring the systemic rot everywhere else. While the old guard wrestles with Gerhard Schroeder's ghost, the truly alarming figures, youth fatty livers and digital outrage bait, prove we are addressing symptoms, not the morbid core of the issue. That chaotic undercurrent demands a change of pace. So, after all that grim pronouncement, we swing into the rhythmic pandemonium of Blackpink. Yay, yay, yay. All right, now that's a proper bit of kinetic defiance against the depressing 90-degree existential dread that the world seems to be generating right now. Watch the temperature drop to 9 degrees C. That's the cost of this high-octane cultural dissonance.

crisis meeting over approval points under 20. What a profound administrative flummery. The very texture of governance seems slack today, like fine Weimar linen. We are motoring slowly near Emsburen, 44 kilometers on the clock, so let's have Bazi set the tempo while the 12 Celsius drizzle continues.

0: them.
1: The CDU's leadership has started another frantic scramble because the general public holds scant reverence for them, hovering beneath 20% approval. That five-kilometer misery on the A7 near Walls Road mirrors precisely that stale, sluggish feeling of Sunday afternoon.

Good heavens, look at this farce. 20% approval. That is bleak. Leadership frantically convening meetings simply to correct a compass that appears designed to spin aimlessly. It makes you wonder what good two is when everything else is teetering on the brink. The traffic issue at Shutoff intersection?

0: lifted. A relief, perhaps, but trivial when the political machinery is grinding under the weight of incompetence. One feels a chill, even if the gauge says 12 degrees Celsius. Doesn't matter. Let's forget all this administrative angst and let Jupiter handle the heavy lifting. RAF Camorra and Apache 27 coming up.
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upstairs are singing a bit off-key this afternoon. Pardon that. Göttingen is sitting stubbornly at 12 degrees Celsius. Utterly overcast, just like the mood. Look at this circus, eh? The liver diseases are climbing at a 59.5% rate among our young. Meanwhile, the cultural lads are obsessed with the word rage bait. We are seeing the internal strain of policy, with CDU meetings held because the fiscal footing just isn't stable. Gerhard Schröder's continuing predicament and the threats from the AfD only sharpen that sense of national disquiet. Across the broad seas, a shipwreck tragically lost 109 lives, a stark contrast to the political punditry we endure. Oh, look! The A2 traffic is lifted, a trivial sort of triumph. As the thermometer slips down to 8 degrees tonight, let's try something decidedly less existential. Next up, we've got Skrillex and Diplo and a Bieber-esque lament about where you are now. 35 quality.

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1: It's Sunday afternoon, and Delmenhorst is sadly hovering at 12 degrees Celsius, which matches the collective disposition regarding these endless political skirmishes. Considering the 59.5% spike in liver diseases among the young, the persistent preoccupation with sugar tax footnotes proves, quite frankly, baffling.

Sunday, 11th October. The government debates taxes while youth battle a dreadful 59.5% rise in liver disease, and tragically, 109 lives were lost today.

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1: The bureaucrats debate their dismal fiscal follies while our young folks face a dreadful 59.5% leap in liver issues. It's quite the cavalcade of chaos, isn't it? Across the border, they mourn 109 lost lives on the sea. Here in Lower Saxony, a small A7Q sits at 5 kilometers, mirroring the paralysis engulfing the CDU crisis meeting. When the politics get this dismal, frankly, it makes my 12 Celsius temper feel quite cheerful. RB Leipzig finished off Frankfurt by 6-0, suggesting at least some definitive action somewhere. Now, that sad, shivering atmosphere calls for some overly optimistic rhythm. Come on then, pump those feelings, doesn't it? Feel the love, I suppose.

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1: 12 degrees and something drizzling in Osnabrück. A proper Sunday slog, isn't it? Everything feels a bit damp, even the spirit. Used to be, a little autumn squall meant a good pipe and a stiff argument. Not this sodden malaise. But life demands movement. This weather, frankly, calls for a proper muscular rhythm to blast through the gloom. Kick off your dreary Sunday stupor. More Than Friends is keeping the pulse elevated.

Rain is slipping down in Göttingen, currently hovering at 11 degrees Celsius. An unsecured zone remains on the A1, a reminder that stability is difficult to grasp. The public health warnings regarding the alarming 59.5% rise in fatty liver disease among German youth seem utterly swallowed by debates over sugar taxes. It is political pandemonium. Fiscal debates rage while coalition members scramble, demanding summits and fleeing fallout. The big structures wobble, yet the youth themselves define their era through a single phrase, rage bait. Even the cultural output suggests everyone is merely giving undue attention to everything. Coming up, we tackle Charlie Puth's attention, a perfect soundtrack for a world where nothing is ever truly noticed.

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1: 13 degrees Celsius in Braunschweig. A wet caper out there. Good news for travelers. That A7 disruption near Walls Road? Lifted. Stability, even on the roads, seems to find a way back. Yet, after all the pandemonium concerning the great structures, why waste all this fuss on an acoustic rendition of Eternal Commitment? James Arthur is next. Say You Won't Let Go, a wonderfully sincere track for a youth who hasn't mastered the art of merely giving due regard to everything.

0: Those 2-0 snubs in the two. Bundesliga barely mask the essential dereliction of the grand mechanism. We see small victories emerge, but nothing truly alters the disheartening premise, does it? At least the A2 corridor near Braunschweig is finally running clear again, which is precisely zero news. While Wilhelmshaven sits there at 13 degrees Celsius sputtering with drizzling annoyance, all we can really hope for is some stable ground beneath our shoddy footing. But fine, forget stability. We're moving from socio-economic quandaries to something aggressively saccharine, because naturally, we must cleanse the palate. Next up is Honey Pie by Johnny. Prepare yourselves for the sonic equivalent of jam on lukewarm toast.
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1: The standings shifted because of a 2-0 score, provided the A31 traffic and 12 degrees in Hildesheim are sorted. Now we dive into Gone, Gone, Gone, because clearly nothing ever really stays put.

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1: Another bit of static here, naturally. Just another triumph of modern infrastructure collapsing under the weight of its own grand pronouncements. St. Pauli managed a 2-0 score, I suppose, but don't be fooled. These minor shifts only highlight the fundamental instability of the entire setup. If the football standings are that fragile, what confidence do we have in anything after 1990? Now, watch out if you're headed up the A7 near Bornham. Left lanes are closed amidst some unexpected road calamities. A brisk 12 degrees and dampness waits in Hanover, which hardly improves the mood. Time to surrender to the synthetic beats. Here comes Ready for the Ride by Sean Paul and Stalk Ashley.

0: The motorsport world continues its theatrical exhibition, Verstappen cementing his flawless Red Bull grip during the Singapore spectacle, a perfect distraction from genuine national malfeasance. Down on Earth, the A31 bears an accident recovery near Grenoble, a predictable impediment. In Helmstedt, it's dipping to 12 degrees and a bit damp, though the morning promises a chilly 9 degrees and overcast clouds. Despite the fuss, the chaos never ceases. We move now to the resolute melody of Queen.
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little dynamos at Singapore, Verstappen cemented another streak of scarlet dominion. A spectacle, you see, and a perfect detour from whatever actual national entropy is currently underway. Out on the A31, near Geest, the situation is more stuck than spectacular. Aquaplaning hazards and an unsecured mess are making an absolute tangle of chaos. If you're making that run, mind the slippery stretch. Over at Delmenhorst, the air holds 12 degrees Celsius and a few stray drizzle drops, though morning feels like it's settling down to a cool 9 degrees and endless cloud formations. It's just more of a muted murmur upon this day. Anyway, let's surrender to the cosmic scale. We're turning to Muse for a supermassive black hole. I do hope it's not actually going to pull the transmission out of the console.

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1: The glittering chaos of Verstappen's dominance is a curious counterpoint to matters far more vexatious. Since that Geister squabble is safely cancelled, let's drown out the remaining societal hubris with Jan Delay and Marteria.

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1: The signal's a bit shaky tonight. Makes you think of the national discourse, doesn't it? Another week, another glut of global squalor. These politicians are locked in some tiresome feud while the youth in Bremen are battling fatty liver disease, a grim 59.5% spike, mind you. Meanwhile, Deutsche Bank whispers about debt being utterly outlandish. Traffic on the A7 is still being held up by some baffling objects near Hanover Anderton. It's 12 degrees of melancholy outside, with a slight shower just for garnish. It seems stability is a myth they peddle. A small nod to the chaos, the whole thing feels like a massive obstacle. Sid Matters are tracking that, right?

0: Some fellow overseas is calling it an energy truce. Sounds quite magnificent, doesn't it? A great big peace pact hatched without a scrap of verifiable proof or operational ballast. While the world sits stewing in the failure of stable global governance, I hear those miserable blocks on the A31 between Weert Marschen and Emsburen have finally lifted. A proper win for the ordinary motorist. The air here in Osnabrück is only 12 degrees Celsius, a damp whisper of rain and melancholy. Time for some Carly Rae Jepsen to brighten that chilly disposition, proving that even if diplomacy is a sham, sometimes a favorite color is a genuinely luminous antidote.
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0: Sunday, 5:30, and the intellectual froth is brewing. We hear internal squabbling from the Linky benches, dissenting members protesting the Berlin Accord, even as the agreement solidifies existence and combats the vile anti-Semitism. Ramelow suggests that such deep internal turmoil undermines mandate. Frankly, I see more substance in a puddle on a Monday. On a separate, purely motorological note, the A30 traffic headache from Amsterdam towards Rhine is finally dissipated. The danger zone is banished. Meanwhile, Hildesheim is managing a decidedly gloomy 12 degrees Celsius, speckling the air with rain. It's a suitable mood for Madonna's music.
1: Hey, Mr. DJ, put a record on. I wanna dance with my baby.

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1: Poopoo.fm. Ramelow notes that this perpetual inner turmoil really compromises any mandate, suggesting that even profound agreements can dissolve into mere organizational friction. Thankfully, the precarious danger around Hanover is resolved, though Braunschweig still keeps its dour 12 degrees Celsius.

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1: Well, here we are. 5:50 in the evening, Sunday, 11th October, and somehow the feed is crackling again. Honestly, I'm losing my faculties. Listen, the great self-important state ministers are having a serious splittle about a sugar levy. Nine of them publicly flunking the government's plan, arguing state decree is an awful overreach. Can you imagine? While they fuss over tax, traffic is already burning bright at Oyton. Another car caught fire, exactly when you need to plan a quiet Sunday. Lunenburg is holding steady at 11 degrees Celsius, overcast, but bet you the politics feel hotter than a blast furnace. Tomorrow it dips to 9 degrees, still miserable and gray. It's a quandary, really. We have governmental friction, traffic flares, and frankly, I need a soundtrack to match this slow burn. Next up, Zukunft, Pink, by Peter Fox. Hope this song gives anyone the energy they need to deal with all this endless, tiresome adulting.

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1: Another section of the thoroughfare is sealed off, and it fits perfectly with the rotten apparatus. We hear that Cringe demands an audit because the intelligence mechanisms failed spectacularly. 12 degrees Celsius outside, and the political friction is certainly hotter than a sputtering engine. Sammy Hagar, let's hear I Can't Drive 55.

0: nine state ministers griping about mandatory sugar taxes is just modern melodrama, hotter than 12 degrees in Braunschweig right now. Brace yourself, because after A28's traffic saga, this next beat will be less than zero, like a Sunday mood at 9 degrees out.
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0: Beautiful.
1: That Rhine Derby result, 2001, smelled like pure belligerent effort, which is frankly more reliable than most of our local administration these days. But when I hear about a car on fire out in Oyton, that dramatic struggle seems pitiful, a volatile mess, much hotter than 11 degrees Celsius just trudging through the muck. The sheer instability is palpable. Maybe we deserve something truly uncomplicated after all that civic wreckage, so we're shifting the gear now. Let's hear Calvin Harris and Florence Welch aiming for a sweet, frictionless finish to the evening.
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0: Honestly, with 11 degrees Celsius and the sky hanging over Salzgitter like a lead shroud, you reckon we've seen it all. But even the fire in Oyton's Lane draining traffic feels less volatile than the squabbling in Berlin. Ramelow's rightly pointing out that inside party turmoil doesn't just sour a consensus, it fundamentally undermines the whole endeavor. We are a collection of deeply flawed human mechanisms. That inherent fragility, the notion that beneath the suits, we are merely human, is exactly what the killers are about to sing. Hold on tight, the chill settles deeper.
1: Let's go.
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0: 12 degrees here in Oldenburg. Still, much like the sheer theatrical effort of Köln scoring 2-1. A mighty skirmish, truly, but mirrors perfectly that predictable frantic striving of our systems. All drama, little substance. At least the B213 is clear at Herslake again. Some things need just a little maintenance. When effort proves fundamentally disjointed, only a proper anthem does the trick. Hold tight for Green Day. We needed some American foolishness.
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0: The Rhine Derby was a frightful spectacle, 2-1 high drama built on tenuous foundations. Much like the constant strain on our systems, sheer effort doesn't guarantee sound outcomes. Now, shift your attention to the ground state of the journey itself. The B2130 is dead between Aulhorn and Holtinghausen, closed for an accident. Travel planning just got truly vexatious. It's a chilly afternoon, about 12 degrees here in Bremen. We will drift into some French romanticism soon. Dove Cameron is up next.
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1: It is curious how easily structures entrusted with great secrets dissolve into pure administrative muck. Herr Krings insists a total investigation must commence following those BND arrests. The institutional vetting, apparently, had the aptitude of boiled oatmeal. Meanwhile, our grand national routes are quite prone to capricious chaos. If you are headed A2 toward Hanover, bypass the trouble between Nendorf and Wunstorf-Kohlenfeld, high danger due to an unsecured cluster of crashes. Overcast conditions remain at Helmstedt, barely 10 degrees. Now, let's just sink into something dependable. This Love by Maroon 5 comes next.

0: Another grand promise tossed out there. Political bluster over an energy truce. The world continually reveals its utter vacuum, a theater of mere posturing. Establishment failure continues, plain and simple. A7 is seeing happier times again. Traffic cleared near Hahn. Monden! Looks like the road is ready for smoother sailing. Down in Salzgitter, it is currently 11 degrees, damp mist settling in. That temperature will drop to 9 degrees by the morning rush. We move on now to Dead Man's Hand, a title perfectly suited to anyone hoping their Monday will remain an unopened envelope.
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1: Another monumental failure, I suppose. Even the great ones, those supposedly infallible adventurers, are subject to basic frailness. Messner's pacemaker need provides a sharp reminder that human bodies possess such peculiar oversights, ones governments seem constitutionally ill-equipped to notice. Speaking of things getting better, the A7 is totally clear around Munden. The congestion, thankfully, has lifted completely again. Yet where we are, the damp chill remains. Salzgitter is standing at 11 degrees and a drizzle is settling. A truly haphazard welcome to the weekend. Time to let the mood become less clinical and more pop-infused. Britney Spears is coming in now.

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1: Nine ministers objecting to a sugar levy sounds like one of those bewildering social media spats, only involving state officials. The A2 is kaput, and even with the 12 Celsius chill, nothing's gonna stop us now, which is apt for a weekend drive.

0: 7:40 in the evening, Sunday, 11th October. The state apparatus seems chronically porous, even their intelligence work. A BND blunder, apparently, where vetting failed disastrously. It's truly baffling. Meanwhile, down on the A7, Altwarmbuschen presents a sheer vehicular jeopardy due to a simple tire blowout. Honestly, the chaos is pervasive. Hamburg sits at a meager 11 degrees Celsius, partly cloudy, trying to cope with the general systemic deterioration. We move now to Frankie Goes to Hollywood. Relax, a fittingly defiant antidote to this existential drudgery.
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0: brutal reality, like an object blocking the A7 near Oud-Wambuschen, a simple tire shattering the dignity of the road. The constant state of things demands some deep contemplation. Welt der Wunder is up next, a sounding board for these continental stasises.
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All this talk of a grand energy truce is mendacity. 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Meanwhile, life keeps insisting on

0: Good evening. This chatterbox is a bit shaky, apologies. So, some feigned adventurer discovered a ticking mechanism needed inside him. A little heart reminder. It makes one think about the shoddy upkeep of things, doesn't it? Government oversight seems to have a congenital defect of its own. Or maybe that's just my blood pressure. Over on the A27, near Schwaniwade, poor drivers are wrestling with rogue objects and defectives, which is almost as existential as a pacemaker. It's only 11 degrees Celsius in Bremen, but misery always makes it feel like minus zero. Next up, we drift out into something with more soul. Like a Lee, I follow rivers.
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1: Freiburg managed to trip over Schalke 2-1, remaining perched at the peak. More glorious proof that flimsy victories only highlight the deeper systemic frailty beneath the polish. Speaking of things clearing up, the routes on the B213 and A213 and A230 have finally seen the wreckage cleared. No more snags. Outside Oldenburg, it's a mild 11 degrees Celsius, perpetually overcast. Now for a wee bit of questionable auditory bravado. Wasted Penguins are coming on next. Hope they are truly wide awake, because after this week, I'm ready for a deep existential slumber.

0: The human body proves a mere fragile machine. Reinhold Messner's pacemaker requirement, a stark detail regarding congenital frailty, confirms what these chronic government overseas constantly overlook. On the A2, a defective car breakdown near Pinay suggests the road itself is similarly stressed. Helmstedt sits at 10 degrees Celsius and overcast. Tomorrow we'll find it colder, just 9 degrees, still shrouded. Life remains a perpetual state of minor mechanical failure. Turning down the road, Austin George offers taillights for the next tune.
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Bundesliga tumble. Freiburg secures the win, but Schalke sinking swiftly to 13th slot proves the nation's balance is constantly dubious. The poor vehicle breakdown on the A2 near Peine also suggests roads are bearing undue strain. Hamburg is settled at 11 degrees Celsius, which is just lukewarm for realizing how things keep falling apart. Ashley Tisdale is next up. Hopefully she tells us how to be good to me before everything else goes wrong.

0: 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Live the vibe.
1: Football's madness persists. Freiburg dragged Schalke down 2-1, topping the pack still, while poor Schalke slid right down to 13th slot. The perceived stability of this nation seems utterly tenuous. Good news on the road front, though, that ruckus in Hagen has been lifted. Salzgitter's temperature is at a mere 10 degrees Celsius now. Clear skies, though by morning it drops to 9 degrees, partly clouded. Just waiting for a star to fall, aren't we? Here's Boy Meets Girl.

0: the situation in Hagen is lifted. A flicker of calm, though true national steadfastness, remains a dubious novelty here. Helmstedt holds up a modest 10 degrees Celsius, enveloped wholly by an overcast malaise. We reach this steady state of quiet predictability. The next tune is Lonely World. Don't despair. I've kept the slightly less dreary reality just in case you need to navigate back to it.
1: You're at the right place.

0: Meanwhile, it seems the smooth passage has been cleared, which hardly tells a satisfying saga, does it? Even zero traffic worries feel suspiciously optimistic. Oldenburg is clinging to a tepid 10 degrees Celsius, partly cloudy for this dreary Sunday. But hold tight, tomorrow brings a chill descent to 9 degrees Celsius and a drizzle. Don't seek the sun now, we're heading to a decidedly less realistic stretch of beach with Righeera.
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Hamburg is sporting a clear sky today, sitting at 11 degrees Celsius. Looking at the news flow, it seems things are currently a bit of a phantasmagoria. You have Messner facing cardiac troubles while Pope Leo XIV requires emergency surgery, all while German youth see a nasty climb to 59.5% fatty liver disease. Should the CDU try to impose a sugar tax, they'll be meeting resistance, rightly so. Policy and health are both in a state of intense skirmish. Down in the political trenches, the CDU is in crisis, balancing internal grumbles over the AfD alongside sharp accusations about hefty Berlin funding. On the global front, Trump mentions an energy truce, but tragically, 109 souls were lost in a dreadful shipwreck. The economy is equally fraught. Christian Sewing of Deutsche Bank slams the government over expensive fuel subsidies. And don't forget the mundane worries. The A2 near Wunstorf is defective, a genuine conundrum for weary drivers. Sport provides a strange contrast to this domestic cacophony. Verstappen won in Singapore and the Bundesliga remains wonderfully erratic. Later, expect the Hamburg air to drop to 9 degrees Celsius overcast. We're wrapping up this rather tumultuous Sunday evening with Doja Cat's Say So.

0: Delmenhorst is idling at 10 degrees Celsius, partly cloudy. A mild little preamble, if you will. But shifting gears to neurodiversity in education and work, well, the complexity just balloons. Try bending those stodgy institutional systems, honestly. It's a monumental slog. Expect the mercury to descend to 9 degrees tomorrow morning under an overcast canopy. Now, let's celebrate with Madonna and Akon.
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0: then?
1: Right. The traffic chaos around Braunschweig and Hanover has finally been sorted. All lanes clear. Predictable, really. Just when you think things might settle, they rattle loose again. Delmenhorst is clinging on at 10 degrees Celsius, partly cloudy. Sounds perfect for watching the slow death of good ideas. Next up, we're leaning into the glorious chaos with royal teeth. Wild. Aye, that bit of music sounds like the sound of three politicians tripping over their own rhetoric.

It's 9:40 Sunday night. The A2 traffic nonsense around Pine, heading toward Hanover, has officially been cancelled. Another temporary respite from what should be considered a perpetually stalled system. Osnabrück sits at 10 degrees Celsius, and the sky is merely agreeable, though that drop to 9 degrees with slight rain showers by morning seems entirely inevitable. We've dealt with the logistical trivia. Now maybe we listen to something with actual substance. Prepare for the sound of the city, a fine, melancholic sonic specimen from Start, featuring Cassandra Steen and Adele Tawil.

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1: This weather in Oldenburg, 10 degrees and partly cloudy, feels suspiciously quiet after all the political pandemonium. We've heard reports of livers giving way in young scallywags, while the Schutz in Berlin simply argue over who gets the bigger patronage gig. Remarkable, the depth of sheer non-competence. Apparently, everyone is running away from something. So let's put on a flock of seagulls' dramatic plea, I ran. It matches the general state of affairs. My dear listeners, the evening draw is concluded. My little shift is over. I must withdraw to a stiff cuppa. Mike is ready with the next set of sounds. Good night.

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1: Hello, crew. Big thanks to Sam for the watch, though the man operated with the strategic acumen of a slightly sodden sponge. Hear that? The A27 danger is lifted, a minor respite from the general absurdity. Outside, Wilhelmshaven clocks in at 9 degrees Celsius, partly cloudy, a temporary lull in the farce. We move on to Ragdoll Aerosmith, a marvelous sonic depiction of the inherent structural decay that we, the weary, constantly endure.

10 past 10. Sunday brings a subtle sigh of relief. That A27 cluster near Bremerhaven is officially off limits. Another fragile thing stabilized, if only momentarily. Helmstedt holds steady at 10 degrees Celsius, yet that composure won't cling. Watch the thermostat dip to just 9 by sunrise. We're transitioning into Kamrad's Blame It on the Lights.

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1: It's 10:20 on Sunday. The air in Wolfsburg clings at 9 degrees Celsius, still partly cloudy, and the A27 stretch near Bremerhaven offers momentary respite, though nothing is truly restful. A fascinating list of fragility presents itself this evening. We see things from a failing heart to the sobering statistic of 59.5% of German youth grappling with fatty liver disease. Political theater is rife. The CDU leadership wobbles while economists decry unsustainable fuel debts. Globally, the human toll is monumental, marked by 109 lives lost, a stark counterpoint to the world leader's airy truce. The instability is systemic, a cascade of fissures across every ledger from the Bundesbank to Berlin's cultural budgets. It just keeps spinning. Kim Cesarian is next, bringing Undressed.

Santo.

0: Hildesheim holds at 10 degrees Celsius, and the week feels decidedly cold. Systemic fragility seems etched everywhere. Nearly 60% of Germany's youth battling fatty liver disease, while medical experts wrestle with collapsing structures. Political leaders endlessly spar over sugar taxes and colossal debt. Worldwide, the ledger is tallied by disaster with unknown lives lost. The weight of institutions is crushing, yet the spin continues. Spinal, Omalay, and Tyla are next.
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0: 9 degrees in Salzgitter, partly cloudy. The A28 threat has suddenly canceled itself, a fleeting model of stability we barely deserve. We're pivoting towards something with more heat. Justin Timberlake's Flame arrives next. I wonder if that song is describing a literal blaze or just a predictable, incinerating feeling of watching today's headlines roll by.
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Navigate a night where heart fails, public health deteriorates with a 59.5% biological surge in youth, and the dizzying detritus of political maneuverings piles on top of it all. These grand crises, be they fiscal debts, systemic scandals, or the desperate quibbles over government subsidies, it's a veritable bacchanal of bad decisions. Before we lose further perspective in this maelstrom of mayhem, we shift into some smoother resonance. Jengi is ready with Take You. I'm gonna take it.

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1: 99 degrees Fahrenheit might be hotter than this weather gives us in Delmenhorst at 9 degrees Celsius, but the systemic pressure here feels far feverer. With a 59.5% rise in used liver illness, one might think our bodies are weathering the tempest of the political climate. Sadly, the fractures are deeper when state ministers reject sugar taxes while grand leadership circles argue over mere dissent. It confirms a shared, delicious frailty. From collapsing mandates in the CDU to the dreadful detour of 109 migrants lost at sea, this era is defined by spectacular precariousness. The debt, the drama, the desperate dalliance with the extreme. It's all just high-stakes theater. Let's pivot from the agonizing arithmetic of politics to something with a bit more oomph. Get ready to SOS with Rihanna.

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1: A2 chaos near Bad Nenndorf tonight, but hey, at least the fog is only 9 degrees. Let that George Benson track convince the whole mess we deserve a night. I think.

0: D6 is a grim testament to structural frailty tonight. Another unsecured tangle down there. Outside, Osnabrück rests at 9 degrees, which is just chilly enough to feel existential. Dreamland awaits, whether your road is open or frozen. Nana and the Booyah family are ready to deliver those much-needed dreams.
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0: Yeah, you remember Shorty.
1: Yeah.
0: That wasn't nothing, man. We were just having a conversation about the studio.
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0: 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I mean, she know I'm down for her forever.
1: For sure.
0: I don't know why she even go there. 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
1: It is 11:30 on Sunday, and chaos certainly doesn't clock out. The structural fragility we observed on the B6 seems to echo a far wider sickness, doesn't it? From Messner's demanding heart to Pope Leo XIV needing emergency intervention, life itself is showing strain. Meanwhile, German youths are battling a 59.5% rise in fatty liver disease. Talk about dietary distress. Political bodies facing such indigestible messes are spinning wildly over taxes and funding. Out in Wolfsburg, the temperature holds steady at 9 degrees Celsius, a quiet counterpoint to that political friction. Verstappen secured his win, jurists were honored, but the major players are still grappling with internal dissent and colossal debt. Another wild Sunday night. Next up, we reach out with Hillary Duff.

structural ruptures plaguing institutions are utterly tiresome. It feels like trying to find warmth on a cool 9 degrees Celsius evening in Bremen. We need some sonic fortitude against this deep, persistent disequilibrium. Gone away by the offspring is ready to dismantle the noise.

0: 90 degrees is quite spirited for Halmstad, even if it's only 9 Celsius right now. A quick bulletin. A2 traffic near Bad Nendorf is completely scrubbed. Zero hazards, apparently. Such meticulous official order. A delicate construction. The world keeps shifting anyway, and sometimes we just need a hard reset. Ciara is on the decks. Let's level up.
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This Monday cusp is definitely breezy, darling. The air outside Lüneburg is a crisp 8 degrees Celsius. Apparently, even the bureaucratic hazards on the A2 went on a spontaneous vacation, with that cancellation notice leaving us utterly bewildered. Honestly, no danger means the report was a mere phantom, such a meticulous nothing. Now the tempo is about to rise, and our next seismic offering, Nachbeben, promises an aftershock that may or may not be related to polite Sunday chatter. Get ready for the jolt.

10. The thermometer in Wolfsburg is holding steady at 9 degrees Celsius, just the kind of chill that makes you question everything. Out there on the A2, the dodgy cargo is causing mischief near Bad Nenndorf, another perfect metaphor for how minor faults become major dangers. Let's just endure the structural instability for a minute. To try and sidestep the turbulence, we are rolling into some polished pop. Jonas Brothers with Sucker coming up next.

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1: The Hanover forecast confirms another 9 degrees Celsius, a chilly cradle for existential despair, perfect for a Monday night rumination. Meanwhile, life is a collective spectacle, from a 59.5% surge in youth fatty liver disease to the high drama of a papal emergency and Messner wrestling with heart issues. The body is failing, folks. Political structures naturally are fully occupied debating sugar taxes and internal dissent, while the economy shrieks about unsustainable fuel costs and staggering debt. Global tragedy, that 109 migrant count, is simply overshadowed by manufactured political posturing. Crisis meets crisis across the board, whether it's CDU factions tearing themselves apart over Berlin funding or the BND scandal demands rattling the halls. Frankly, watching this entire performance makes one yearn for a little respite, a sweet, uncompromising bit of sound. Coming up, let's let Beyoncé tell us why don't we love anyone.

Boston's mild little 8 degrees Celsius is barely doing its job against the gloom tonight. Meanwhile, the German economy seems preoccupied with financial feuds. Business groups are now sounding alarms, warning that stripping essential inheritance tax exemptions is an utter fiscal calamity. Tax policy, it seems, thrives on grand existential threats. What a brilliant preoccupation. Despite the serious governmental drama, a few simple tunes remain wonderfully unproblematic. Anastasia delivered, and we dive into Same Song.

0: That intricate dance of six inspections against 670 shadowed hulls, it paints a picture, doesn't it? Sometimes policy feels like dazzling prose, more suited to a treatise than actual tidal impact. Göttingen, hovering at a crisp 8 degrees Celsius, agrees with the mood. It's temperate enough for reflection. For a moment, let the geopolitical gravity cease. We shift gears entirely. You requested Michael Jackson, and we're hitting human nature.
1: You're at the right place.

0: Enterprise Foundation's facing an eviction notice from the state. Tax policy makes everything feel surprisingly precarious. 80 degrees Celsius in Bremen just adds a subtle chill to this massive economic ledger. Abandon the balance sheet for now. We pivot hard. Time for some kinetic exhilaration. Pitbull keeps the revelry strong.
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9 degrees Celsius here in Hanover, enough to make the big financial issues feel particularly ponderous. Listen, some business foundations are currently navigating a seriously treacherous terrain regarding inheritance taxes. The government's policies are stirring up existential crises for family enterprises, and the court is tied up playing referee. It's a magnificent, grinding, bureaucratic carousel focusing on legacy, not livelihood. But we aren't wading into endless ledger debates tonight. Let's shed that fiscal gravity. Running back into some sonic exhilaration, here's Martin Jensen, Ale Farben, and Nico Santos with Running Back to You.

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1: 8 degrees Celsius out there in Lunenburg. Perfectly cold for weighing the existential weight of corporate fiefdoms. Heads up, the DIHK chief is pushing hard for tax easements on family inheritances, warning that current control measures could utterly dismantle working regions. Bureaucracy, once again, seems geared toward dismantling industry stability. But all that fiscal friction deserves a temporary disarm. Maybe some romance can override this looming financial dread. Because if you need me, I'm joining the dance floor and ditching the spreadsheets. Here comes Jenny with you and me.

Earth, our home, incubator of life. Through our lines of life, we recover the knowledge hidden within our bodies and Earth herself to raise our brothers and sisters to a new state of consciousness.

0: 9 degrees Celsius in Oldenburg tonight, enough to make you feel utterly reflective. Diplomats cite 6 inspections and 670 sanctioned ships in Russia's shadow fleet, yet the promise of stopping ecological disaster feels rather superficial, doesn't it? Systems constantly offer grand pronouncements with remarkably limited friction. Side note, heading along the A39 near Winsen Oost and Handorf, travel is dangerous due to individuals on the roadway. Now, let the weighty geopolitical calculations melt away. Time for some genuine heartache. Here comes Nelly Furtado playing Don't Leave Me.
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1: It is 1:40 on Monday night. Braunschweig is registering 9 degrees Celsius, an overcast condition matching the spirit of modern governance. Pentisano is demanding a full prohibition on forced evictions, pointing to a catastrophic spiral where profit has irrevocably superseded human dignity. The economic machinery seems fundamentally designed to perpetuate its own misery. Logistically, the A38 near Göttingen has been pulled back from the schedule, an unnecessary cancellation in a world already adrift. The chill of the system doesn't warrant a longer talk about infrastructure failures. Sometimes, the proper response to institutional inadequacy requires a fierce lyrical retort. We shift now to Taylor Swift, who demands to know what has made her do this. Here is "Look What You Made Me Do."

0: You're at the right place. Ubu.fm.
1: Hamburg reports a cool 7 degrees Celsius and a clear outlook. Yet, the institutional architecture feels rather damp today, with DIHK chief fiercely demanding tax relief for family businesses. Reports indicate that tightening controls threatens critical industry extinction, proving the entire apparatus favors bureaucracy's profligate hunger over vital stability. Incidentally, that A39 stretch between Winsen and Handorf has been scrubbed of all drama. We move now from fiscal fatigue to the rhythmic chaos of ozone. I mean, Dragostea Dinte. Get ready to dance, because this song demands a wild, joyful disarray.

0: It's 2 o'clock at night, and while Braunschweig is resting under a mere 9 degrees Celsius, severe tremors are shaking the social foundation, with Pantisano demanding a ban on forced evictions. Despite the chill, we're moving from these gripping global grievances to Peter Fox's House MC, a melody built for deep introspection on a cold Monday night.
1: Let's go. 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